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0: Hey, Ivy Lewick here from the Matildas for RAB. In football, there's simply no room for excuses. If I mess up during a game, then I have to cop it. But off the field, some people think excuses are okay, especially when they get caught speeding. Excuses like, I'm late to pick up the kids, or I'm rushing home because the ice cream's melting. There's no room for excuses in football, and there's definitely no room for excuses on the road. Speeding, there's no future in it.
1: RAD, RAD.org.

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1: Today you are going to learn how to say, she made the dough soft to make a damper for everybody. Nani Mapigali Maruanga. Nani means she, Mapi means make a damper, Gali is the recent past tense, Maru means everybody, and Anga is the oblique ending. So if you want to say, she made the dough soft to make a damper for everybody, you say, Nani Mapigali Maruanga.
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0: expect.
1: Adam Evans with the NIRS News. An elder has been recognised for his work in pushing back against racism across institutions and in the media. Dr. Stephen Hagan was named Male Elder of the Year at the National NAIDOC Awards in Ubuntu Alice Springs on Saturday.
2: I'd like to acknowledge and pay respects to the people who, without their love and support, I would not have even be mentioned in the same breath as those last two gentlemen I just mentioned, and that is my family, my beautiful wife Rhonda, sitting on table 17. She's a proud Mandaburra woman from North Queensland, and also I'd like to thank my children for their support after fighting the Klan and rednecks for the last 30 years over racist names and all my other campaigns.
1: Dr. Hagan there on NITV. Female Elder of the Year went to Christine Corby for her nearly four decades of work in Aboriginal health. Dr. Pat Turner AO was named NAIDOC Person of the Year. A mini-series about the rise of the first Aboriginal tennis player to win a Grand Slam title has won a Logie. Goolagong was named the Best Mini-Series or Telemovie Award. The show's co-creator, Megan Simpson-Huberman, says it was an honour being able to work with Yvonne Goolagong-Cawley to tell her story.
3: Thank you to Yvonne Goolagong-Cawley and Roger Cawley. Thank you so much for trusting us with your story. Thank you for being there with us from day one. Thank you for being on set with us. You inspired us every day and you made it such an incredible blessing to tell your story. We're so proud of the show and thrilled to win this award. Thank you.
1: That's part of her speech on Seven. Leading actress Lila McGuire took home Most Popular New Talent Award for her performance as Goolagong Cawley, while Deborah Mailman has made history overnight, becoming the first Indigenous person to be inducted into Logie's Hall of Fame. She's only the sixth woman to be given the honour since the Hall of Fame started in 1984. And a siege on three Palestinian homes has entered its second week. Israeli so-called settlers have been in the village of Kushra, setting up camps outside the houses to intimidate the families into leaving. Francesca Albanese is the United Nations Rapporteur on the Palestinian territories. The human rights lawyer has told Al Jazeera it's disappointing the international community hasn't intervened in the sieges.
4: And Israel is advancing violently the ethnic cleansing of Palestine through the settlers. So, as Israeli ministers have said 2 years ago, once they are done with Gaza, they will move to the West Bank. And this is what they are doing. And it's incredible and utterly shameful to see that the international community is letting it happen.
1: The Israeli government claims it's sent more troops to the area. To sport, and in cricket, Australia has slumped to an embarrassing 9-wicket loss to Bangladesh in the first match of their Test series in Darwin. Australia's top-order batsmen struggled as the home side was dismantled for 198 in the first innings and 284 in the second. It's put more pressure on the underperforming batsmen, Jake Weatherill and Marnus Lumbershane, ahead of the second Test in Mackay. Australia's captain Pat Cummins says their performance will be reviewed.
5: You know, I think it's pretty clear it's not quite functioning as well as we'd like as a group, so I'm sure the batters will get together and talk about, you know, maybe review some footage, review methods, their approaches to how they were this week, and, you know, we need to make some changes to our style. We've got a week or so, and we better do it pretty quickly.
1: It's the first time Bangladesh has won a test in Australia. And in rugby league, the Eels, West Tigers and the Cowboys have all recorded 30-point wins during week 7 of the NRLW. The Eels took out the Bulldogs 30-18, the Cowboys shut down the Sharks 30-10, the Western Tigers clawed a 30-22 victory over the Warriors. Meanwhile, Canberra won 25-18 against Newcastle, Gold Coast scored 26-10 over St. George Illawarra, the Roosters came out on top against the Broncos scoring 34-20. If you have any stories that you'd like to share with us, you can send us an email to news@nirs.org.au. That's news@nirs.org.au.
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0: Next up, we'll be listening to Murray Butcher with some Bark and Bites.
1: A bird that brings you news at night is called a thirula. Thirula. Thirula. That's the Gondo word for him. Mitta mitena. Mitta mitena. Mitta mitena. Is the noisy moana. Kowali. Kowali. Kowali. He's a type of an owl species. That's the name he sings out when he calls. Kowali. The barking owl, we call him Wapuka. Wapuka. Wapuka. Another name for him is Nani. Nani. Nani.
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a well-known fact that the general beautification of your town not only makes it a more attractive place to live, but also a great place to visit. With each person's effort, whether large or small, adding in a positive way to its overall appeal. Whether through a gardening club competition or just a personal weekend hobby of manicured lawns, tree or shrub plantings, or just beautiful gardens,

very little effort, the flow-on effect turns whole neighbourhoods into showpieces. The Keep Australia Beautiful Council's Tidy Towns program gives a benchmark to measure the improvements achieved each year, so get involved today so that we can all strive for a brighter future.

0: Jerry Jerry, her husband, got killed. Left her to rear up her little daughters alone. But before he died, he built her a nice gunya, so she was happy there, living with her little daughters. But she used to be frightened at night. She'd always sing out. She'd sweep up with her bush broom. And everyone would say, "Oh, I wonder what's wrong with Jerry Jerry. Why does she sing out and cry every night?" Now, Bibby the woodpecker, he came down and he said, "Jerry Jerry, marry me. I'll look after you and your little daughters. I've built a good gunya. I'll care for you." But she didn't want to get married anymore. But they used to talk about there'd be things at night around the gunyas, around the camps. They'd be seeing these figures, seeing the little Yuri woman, the little airy people moving about at night. And poor little Jerry Jerry, she was so frightened. Now one day, when Bibby the woodpecker came and asked her to marry him, she thought, "Yes, I'll marry Bibby, then I won't be frightened. He'll look after me and the children." Then Bibby, she told Bibby that she'd marry him. Well, he said, "I want to make you a most beautiful present. I'll give it to you when we get married. But," he said, "I've got to go away for a little while, and when I come back, I'll bring this present back to you." So everyone was wondering, "I wonder what sort of present Bibby's going to give Jerry Jerry." When he went away, then he returned, and this beautiful present he gave her, no one ever seen it before. You know, it was a bow. It was a rainbow. He put it up in the sky. And the people said to him, "Where did you get these beautiful colours?" He said, "I went out to Yulo. The Aborigines there showed me where to get the colours. I went up to Wallangulla. That's now called Lightning Ridge. The Aborigines up there, they gave me some colours." And he said, "That's how I was able to make this beautiful bow." Now, we know that if you go out to Yulo, you dig in the ground, you find the opal, you go up to Lightning Ridge, and there's the world's most beautiful black opal. Little Bibby got all those beautiful colours, and he put that rainbow in the sky for Jerry Jerry. But if you go out in the at night, the old Aborigines say, "Oh, listen, there's poor little Jerry Jerry. She still sings out and cries at night."
1: We've just been listening to Annie Jane Barker sharing some stories from the old people at the Albury Warana Mission.

0: I'm Adam Evans with the NIRS News. The death of a man in custody last night is being investigated by Victorian Police. Officers arrived at Clayton Railway Station in Melbourne South East after reports of an agitated man with a knife. Officers tried to use non-lethal options when he moved towards them. The man was taken into custody, but he became unresponsive a short time later. It's unknown what happened. Ambulance officers tried to revive the man, but he was unsuccessful. Victorian homicide detectives are investigating the incident. Penguins on Victoria's Phillip Island are being vaccinated from today to protect them from the H5 bird flu. It comes after the Victorian government confirms a case of the bird flu in a little penguin on Phillip Island. A program being rolled out today will look at vaccinating 5,000 of the penguins.
1: At this stage of their life cycle and ecology, many little penguins are actually still out at sea. So there's probably only a few hundred that might be coming in at Phillip Island on a daily basis at the moment. That number will likely increase to a few thousand over the coming weeks and months as they move into breeding season. So now's the right time to be commencing the operation.
0: That was James Todd, Victoria's Chief Biodiversity Officer on the ABC. Brisbane's Murray School has won the 2026 National NAIDOC Award for Education. The Aboriginal and Islander Independent Community School stood out as an example of community-led education. The school was formed 40 years ago so that Indigenous children could see themselves in the curriculum and school life. Murray School Principal Tanya Saltner has described to AAA what sets the school apart from others.
2: What we're really proud about is the type of education we're able to give our kids in terms of culture is at the centre of everything that we do. What we're trying to do is build strong, proud, empowered kids so that when they leave our school in Year 12, they know who they are and where they come from and they're proud of it.
0: We'll have more coming up next.
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4: Program sponsor.
0: To sport and in the AFL, the Sydney Swans have confirmed that several players have been involved in an incident last night. Victorian police are investigating a report of an alleged sexual assault at an East Melbourne hotel. Authorities say the incident happened in the early hours of the morning, but the exact circumstances are yet to be established. Sydney Swans say it's notified the AFL and relevant authorities, but it won't be commenting any further. The team stayed in Melbourne last night after their win over Essendon. And in cricket, changes could be made to the Australian team after its shock 9-wicket loss to Bangladesh in the first test in Darwin. There's mounting pressure on underperforming batsmen Jake Weatherill and Manus Lumbershane ahead of the second test in Mackay. It's the first time Bangladesh has won a test in Australia. Australian captain Pat Cummins says the selectors could move to fix the batting order.
5: It's trying to work out, you know, do you need to intervene now or do you let it play out and you think it's a way forward? So I think that's the question over the next couple of days that, yeah, we'll sit down and have a think. Selectors will have a think. Yeah, you know, is there something there that's going to take us forward, or is it something starting to become a trend that we think needs to be changed?
0: Now for a look at the capital city weather for tomorrow. Showers in Magajim, Brisbane with a top of 21. 19 a rain on Gadigal Country, Sydney, while it's 16 and a shower or two for Ngunnawal, Gambri Country, Canberra. 20 and partly cloudy for Nam, Melbourne, and partly cloudy in Nipalona, Hobart with a max of 17. A top of 19 in showers in Tundanya, Adelaide. Cloudy and 19 degrees in Boorloo, Perth, and sunny in Garramulla, Darwin with a top of 32. If you have any stories that you'd like to share with us, you can send us an email to news@nirs.org.au. That's news@nirs.org.au.
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0: One in six Australian children are living in poverty. 8-year-old Anna doesn't have what she needs to keep up at school. 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
1: Yeah, I'm Amalia.
2: You are the Rhine Language with JB. Today, we learn about your face.
3: Mouyou, nose. Mil, eye. Manga.

0: If vaccines against the bird flu fail, it's unknown the devastation it will have on different species. That's what Victoria's Chief Biodiversity Officer James Todd has told the ABC.
1: It's hard to predict exactly what will happen with respect to Australian wildlife and Victorian wildlife, particularly as we have a number of unique species. But we can reasonably expect that there will be losses of wildlife as the virus spreads. And we could also reasonably expect that that will lead to, you know, large mortality events in particular circumstances.
0: His comment comes as the Victorian government confirms there's a case of bird flu in a little penguin on Phillip Island. A program to vaccinate 5,000 little penguins starts today. An independent Indigenous school in Brisbane has been recognised at the National NAIDOC Ball and Awards over the weekend. The Murray School won the Education Award in Bunta Alice Springs on Saturday night. Lila Watson and her brother, the late Ross Watson, were instrumental in establishing the school 40 years ago. Principal Tanya Saltner has told AAA their legacy continues to carry on.
2: Well, I really hope that they're proud of what we're trying to achieve. When I became principal, I knew it was my job to carry on that legacy and, you know, that we were able to provide a school for our kids that they could see themselves in the education or in the curriculum that we were giving them, that we provided a place where they belonged and connected and felt proud of who they were, you know, an education system that they could be a part of and that they could succeed in.
0: An Aboriginal filmmaker and actor who appeared in the TV show RFDS has been remembered by the cast at the Logies. Lee Lewis Adler played Uncle Timmy in 3 episodes of the show. He died last month from an aggressive brain tumour. Last night, RFDS won a Logie for Best Drama Program for a 2nd year in a row. During the acceptance speech, the show star and fellow Aboriginal star Rob Collins paid tribute to Mr. Willis Adler.
3: We'd like to dedicate this win to Lee Willis Adler. He'll always be Uncle Timmy to us. Thank you.
0: And child actor turned millennial star Hayden Panettiere has died aged 36. She achieved global fame at 17, playing indestructible cheerleader Claire Bennett in the TV series Heroes. Panettiere went on to earn critical acclaim and Golden Globe nomination for her portrayal of Juliet Barnes in the hit TV series Nashville. A statement released by a rep has described the actor as an incredible light and force of nature. We'll have more coming up next.
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5: Program sponsor.
0: To sport, and the Sydney Swans are shocked and disappointed that some of their players were allegedly involved in an incident in Melbourne overnight. Victorian police are investigating a report of an alleged sexual assault at an East Melbourne hotel. They say the exact circumstances are yet to be established and their investigation is ongoing. Swans CEO Matt Pavlich has spoken to the media this afternoon. And in rugby league, Warriors fullback Charles Nicol Klokstad is suspended for at least 2 games. The suspension is for a tackle that ended the season of Brisbane Broncos star Reece Walsh. Nicol Klokstad has been charged with a dangerous contact for his hip drop tackle that injured Walsh's ankle in the first half of Saturday's NRL game in Brisbane. Walsh is seeing a doctor today and is expected to need surgery, according to the Broncos. Now for a look at the capital city weather for tomorrow. Showers in Magidji in Brisbane with a top of 21. 19 in rain on Gadigal Country, Sydney, while it's 16 in a shower or 2 for Ngunnawal Gambri Country, Canberra. 20 in partly cloudy for Nam, Melbourne, and partly cloudy in Nipalona, Hobart with a max of 17. A top of 19 in showers in Tundanya, Adelaide. Cloudy in 19 degrees in Woolloo, Perth, and sunny in Garramilla, Darwin with a top of 32. If you have any stories that you'd like to share with us, you can send us an email to news@nirs.org.au. That's news@nirs.org.au.
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0: Evans with the NIRS News. The death of a man in custody last night is being investigated by Victorian Police. Officers arrived at Clayton Railway Station in Melbourne South East after reports of an agitated man with a knife. Officers tried to use non-lethal options when he moved towards them. The man was taken into custody, but he became unresponsive a short time later. It's unknown what happened. Ambulance officers tried to revive the man, but he was unsuccessful. Victorian homicide detectives are investigating the incident. Penguins on Victoria's Phillip Island are being vaccinated from today to protect them from the H5 bird flu. It comes after the Victorian government confirms the case of the bird flu in a little penguin on Phillip Island. A program being rolled out today will look at vaccinating 5,000 of the penguins.
1: At this stage of their life cycle and ecology, many little penguins are actually still out at sea. So there's probably only a few hundred that might be coming in at Phillip Island on a daily basis at the moment. That number will likely increase to a few thousand over the coming weeks and months as they move into breeding season. So now's the right time to be commencing the operation.
0: That was James Todd, Victoria's Chief Biodiversity Officer on the ABC. Brisbane's Murray School has won the 2026 National NAIDOC Award for Education. The Aboriginal and Islander Independent Community School stood out as an example of community-led education. The school was formed 40 years ago so that Indigenous children could see themselves in the curriculum and school life. Murray School Principal Tanya Saltner has described to AAA what sets the school apart from others.
2: What we're really proud about is the type of education we're able to give our kids in terms of culture is at the centre of everything that we do. What we're trying to do is build strong, proud, empowered kids so that when they leave our school in Year 12, they know who they are and where they come from and they're proud of it.
0: We'll have more coming up next.
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3: Let's talk. A place where we lead conversations from across the nation on the big topics of all things arts, social justice, business, black politics, and black excellence. So sit back and open your binuns and join in the conversation.
0: To sport, and the Sydney Swans have held a brief media conference after confirming several players were involved in an alleged incident in Melbourne overnight. Victorian detectives are investigating a report of an alleged sexual assault at an East Melbourne hotel. Police say the incident happened in the early hours of the morning, but the exact circumstances are yet to be established. Swans CEO Matthew Pavlich did not answer any questions when he spoke to journalists this afternoon.
5: It's safe to say that we're extremely shocked and disappointed that this has taken place and that the players have found themselves in this situation. We understand the level of interest in the matter and there's going to be lots of speculation, but given it's a police matter right now, that is all that we can say.
0: And in cricket, changes could be made to the Australian team after its shock 9-wicket loss to Bangladesh in the first test in Darwin. There's mounting pressure on underperforming batsmen Jake Weatherill and Manus Lumbashane ahead of the second test in Mackay. It's the first time Bangladesh has won a test in Australia. Australian captain Pat Cummins says the selectors could move to fix the batting order.
6: It's trying to work out, you know, do you need to intervene now or do you let it play out and you think it's a way forward? So I think that's the question over the next couple of days that, you know, we'll sit down and have a think, selectors will have a think. Yeah. You know, is there something there that's going to take us forward, or is it something starting to become a trend that we think needs to be changed?
0: Now for a look at the capital city weather for tomorrow. Showers in Magajin, Brisbane with a top of 21. 19 in rain on Gadigal Country, Sydney, while it's 16 and a shower or two for Ngunnawal Gambri Country, Canberra. 20 and partly cloudy for Nam, Melbourne, and partly cloudy in Nipaluna, Hobart with a max of 17. A top of 19 in showers in Tundanya, Adelaide. Cloudy and 19 degrees in Boorloo, Perth, and sunny in Garramilla, Darwin with a top of 32. If you have any stories that you'd like to share with us, you can send us an email to news@nirs.org.au. That's news@nirs.org.au.
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A, B, C, D, E, F, G, wagon, y'all new, doing that big cap. I ain't with the friendly, closest thing y'all getting to a handshake is the beat clapping. Yo mama gon' have to make a go for me, y'all new, keep doing that sneak jab, better. 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

cash in and cash out, cash in and cash out. 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I knew I would figure it out, I knew. I took the millionaire route. 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Say my name, ready to bring out a crowd. We got paid, now my family proud. Oh God, I've been dripping and drifting as a child. 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

0: the meeting got pulled forward. 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

0: Oh, so you don't call my, you don't pick up the motherfucking phone, nigga? 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Yeah. You are who I thought you was, nigga. You plastic, nigga. That means you motherfucking fake.
1: Chill out.

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0: Hello, this is Keon. It's your boss calling. You haven't seen Trump at work the last few days, and it's becoming a recurring thing. I'm sorry, Keon, but you're fired.
1: Yep.

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1: Yo, my nigga. Yeah. Hey, I need you. I know what you're thinking.
0: I know, bro.
1: Listen. I got you.
0: Wait, where the fuck you at?
1: I'm at this party, bro. I'm in the bathroom right now. I had to step away.

0: 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I told him he was on the way. They're like, "Where's Shine at?" I said, "Listen, let me go check and see where Shine at."
1: Bro, I can't even get some
0: tears here. She looked like 04 Pinky Shine. The like when she was thick and thin, and like plump, but like not, you know what I'm saying?
1: That's how I like that,
0: nigga,
1: but nah,
0: I'm telling you.
1: I gotta lock in, bro.
0: I'm about to see the address. You ain't locking in. Come on, man. I'm about to see the address, but don't do me like this. Man, I need you to do it. And you know what I'm saying? Like, you gonna unlock the hole.
1: Bro, I'm trying to focus on some. Bro, I got too much on my plate, bro.
0: For real, last week you was Magic Johnson, but now you gotta focus, huh? Okay. Come on, bro. All right, Bishop. All right.
1: Bro, I gotta lock in, bro. Sean, for real, Sean, my bad.
0: Listen to me. It ain't even taking one for the team, nigga. You can take the team. All I want is the bench players.
1: Nah, bro. What I'm saying is, bro, I'm trying to change my whole shit up. Bro, I'm trying to lock in and take it to a whole nother level, bro.
0: I do respect that. Check this out, though. Plan B.
1: Bro, I'm on the mic, bro. I gotta hit you back.
0: Listen, send me a video saying, start the fucking early. I'm on the way. Just start fucking CP. And then let. No, listen. Listen, it's an instructional video. This ain't nothing. This is just like a skit. You send me a skit.
1: Bro, all right, bro. Peace.
0: Sean. He said he on the way. He said.

0: Breast News. If vaccines against the bird flu fail, it's unknown the devastation it will have on different species. That's what Victoria's Chief Biodiversity Officer James Todd has told the ABC.
1: It's hard to predict exactly what will happen with respect to Australian wildlife and Victorian wildlife, particularly as we have a number of unique species. But we can reasonably expect that there will be losses of wildlife as the virus spreads. And we could also reasonably expect that that will lead to, you know, large mortality events in particular circumstances.
0: His comment comes as the Victorian government confirms there's a case of bird flu in a little penguin on Phillip Island. A program to vaccinate 5,000 little penguins starts today. An independent Indigenous school in Brisbane has been recognised at the National NAIDOC Ball and Awards over the weekend. The Murray School won the Education Award in Mbantwa Alice Springs on Saturday night. Lula Watson and her brother, the late Ross Watson, were instrumental in establishing the school 40 years ago. Principal Tanya Saltner has told AAA their legacy continues to carry on.
2: Well, I really hope that they're proud of what we're trying to achieve. When I became principal, I knew it was my job to carry on that legacy and, you know, that we were able to provide a school for our kids that they could see themselves in the education or in the curriculum that we were giving them, that we provided a place where they belonged and connected and felt proud of who they were, you know, an education system that they could be a part of and that they could succeed in.
0: An Aboriginal filmmaker and actor who appeared in the TV show RFDS has been remembered by the cast at the Logies. Lee Lewis Adler played Uncle Timmy in 3 episodes of the show. He died last month from an aggressive brain tumour. Last night, RFDS won a Logie for Best Drama Program for a 2nd year in a row. During the acceptance speech, the show star and fellow Aboriginal star Rob Collins paid tribute to Mr. Willis Adler.
3: We'd like to dedicate this win to Lee Willis Adler. You'll always be Uncle Timmy to us. Thank you.
0: And child actor turned millennial star Hayden Panettiere has died aged 36. She achieved global fame at 17, playing indestructible cheerleader Claire Bennett in the TV series Heroes. Panettiere went on to earn critical acclaim and Golden Globe nomination for her portrayal of Juliet Barnes in the hit TV series Nashville. A statement released by a rep has described the actor as an incredible light and force of nature. We'll have more coming up next.
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5: Program sponsor.
0: To sport, and the Sydney Swans are shocked and disappointed that some of their players were allegedly involved in an incident in Melbourne overnight. Victorian police are investigating a report of an alleged sexual assault at an East Melbourne hotel. They say the exact circumstances are yet to be established and their investigation is ongoing. Swans CEO Matt Pavlich has spoken to the media this afternoon. And in rugby league, Warriors fullback Charles Nicol Klokstad is suspended for at least 2 games. The suspension is for a tackle that ended the season of Brisbane Broncos star Reece Walsh. Nicol Klokstad has been charged with a dangerous contact for his hip drop tackle that injured Walsh's ankle in the first half of Saturday's NRL game in Brisbane. Walsh is seeing a doctor today and is expected to need surgery, according to the Broncos. Now for a look at the capital city weather for tomorrow. Showers in Magajim, Brisbane with a top of 21. 19 of rain on Gadigal Country, Sydney, while it's 16 and a shower or 2 for Ngunnawal, Gambri Country, Canberra. 20 and partly cloudy for Nam, Melbourne, and partly cloudy in Nipalona, Hobart with a max of 17. A top of 19 and showers in Tundanya, Adelaide. Cloudy and 19 degrees in Morley, Perth, and sunny in Garamilla, Darwin with a top of 32. If you have any stories that you'd like to share with us, you can send us an email to news@nirs.org.au. That's news@nirs.org.au.

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1: You driving on?
0: Yeah, but I'll be right.
1: Hey, no, not sure you should be driving.
0: Yeah, but I only had a few.
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0: Next up, we'll be listening to Murray Butcher with some Barkins advice.
1: Kupi. Yukupi is another word for the black cormorant. 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Taraka is the blue crane. Another word for him in Banjigali is Wanbabara. Wanbabara. Wanbabara. 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

0: Evans with the NIRS News. The death of a man in custody last night is being investigated by Victorian Police. Officers arrived at Clayton Railway Station in Melbourne South East after reports of an agitated man with a knife. Officers tried to use non-lethal options when he moved towards them. The man was taken into custody, but he became unresponsive a short time later. It's unknown what happened. Ambulance officers tried to revive the man, but he was unsuccessful. Victorian homicide detectives are investigating the incident. Penguins on Victoria's Phillip Island are being vaccinated from today to protect them from the H5 bird flu. It comes after the Victorian government confirms the case of the bird flu in a little penguin on Phillip Island. A program being rolled out today will look at vaccinating 5,000 of the penguins.
1: At this stage of their life cycle and ecology, many little penguins are actually still out at sea. So there's probably only a few hundred that might be coming in at Phillip Island on a daily basis at the moment. That number will likely increase to a few thousand over the coming weeks and months as they move into breeding season. So now's the right time to be commencing the operation.
0: That was James Todd, Victoria's Chief Biodiversity Officer on the ABC. Brisbane's Murray School has won the 2026 National NAIDOC Award for Education. The Aboriginal and Islander Independent Community School stood out as an example of community-led education. The school was formed 40 years ago so that Indigenous children could see themselves in the curriculum and school life. Murray School Principal Tanya Saltner has described to AAA what sets the school apart from others.
2: What we're really proud about is the type of education we're able to give our kids in terms of culture is at the centre of everything that we do. What we're trying to do is build strong, proud, empowered kids so that when they leave our school in year 12, they know who they are and where they come from and they're proud of it.
0: We'll have more coming up next.
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3: Let's talk. A place where we lead conversations from across the nation on the big topics of all things arts, social justice, business, black politics, and black excellence. So sit back and open your binungs and join in the conversation.
0: To sport, and the Sydney Swans have held a brief media conference after confirming several players were involved in an alleged incident in Melbourne overnight. Victorian detectives are investigating a report of an alleged sexual assault at an East Melbourne hotel. Police say the incident happened in the early hours of the morning, but the exact circumstances are yet to be established. Swans CEO Matthew Pavlich did not answer any questions when he spoke to journalists this afternoon.
5: It's safe to say that we're extremely shocked and disappointed that this has taken place and that the players have found themselves in this situation. We understand the level of interest in the matter and there's going to be lots of speculation, but given it's a police matter right now, that is all that we can say.
0: And in cricket, changes could be made to the Australian team after its shock 9-wicket loss to Bangladesh in the first test in Darwin. There's mounting pressure on underperforming batsmen Jake Weatherill and Manus Lumbashane ahead of the second test in Mackay. It's the first time Bangladesh has won a test in Australia. Australian captain Pat Cummins says the selectors could move to fix the batting order.
6: It's trying to work out, yeah, you know, do you need to intervene now or do you let it play out and you think it's the way forward? So I think that's the question over the next couple of days that, yeah, we'll sit down and have a think, selectors will have a think. Yeah, you know, is there something there that's going to take us forward, or is it something starting to become a trend that we think needs to be changed?
0: Now for a look at the capital city weather for tomorrow. Showers in Magidge in Brisbane with a top of 21, 19 in rain on Gadigal Country, Sydney, while it's 16 in a shower or two for Ngunnawal Gambri Country, Canberra, 20 and partly cloudy for Nam, Melbourne, and partly cloudy in Nipalona, Hobart with a max of 17. A top of 19 in showers in Tundanya, Adelaide. Cloudy and 19 degrees in Boorloo, Perth, and sunny in Garramilla, Darwin with a top of 32. If you have any stories that you'd like to share with us, you can send us an email to news@nirs.org.au. That's news@nirs.org.au.
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1: Today you are going to learn how to say that you are sitting beside the old woman. The word for sitting is Kulagala. The word for I is Nanyi. The word for beside the old woman is Walgudnugalanga. So if you want to say that you are sitting beside the old woman, you say Kulagala Nanyi Walgudnugalanga. Kulagala means sitting. Nanyi means I. Walgudnugalanga means beside the old woman. Kulagala Nanyi Walgudnugalanga. I am sitting beside the old woman.
0: Say that you are beside the old woman. This suffix can be placed on the end of a noun to show that something is on, at, with or around that person, place or thing.
1: So if you want to say that you are sitting beside the old woman, you say Kulagala Nanyi Walgudnugalanga.
0: Be listening for another Wankamurra language lesson from the Mudda Aboriginal Corporation Language Centre.

0: the stand was all about pushing back the first ciggy and doing something different. Although it's hard, they're always there for a yarn, and I'm almost 3 months smoke-free now.
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0: walking on debris.
1: As trains roll through bush and town, drivers at crossings are wise to first slow down. 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
1: Today you are going to learn how to say that there are no tracks. The word for no is walya. The word for no tracks is tinamundu. So if you want to say that there are no tracks, you say walya tinamundu. Walya means no. Tinamundu means no tracks. Walya tinamundu, there's no tracks.
0: Notice the ending mundu on the end of the word for tracks, tina. This ending is used to show that something is lacking. So in this sentence, tinamundu means having no tracks.
1: So if you want to say that there are no tracks, you say walya tinamundu.
0: Be listening for another Wankamaro language lesson from the Mudda Aboriginal Corporation Language Centre.

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I'm a Barkindji Noongal from Wilcannia. 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
1: Another word for the cockatiel or the cockatiel parrot is piccola, piccola, piccola. A variation of it is piccolo, piccolo, piccolo. But the more common word is wirrupa, wirrupa, wirrupa. 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Kilangonya, kilangonya, kilangonya is the parakeet.

0: was so proud. 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I said, I'm only doing 10 k's over. I could drive these roads with my eyes closed. I wish I had listened to them and just slowed down. We didn't make it to the graduation that day. Because of me.
1: Casual speeding. 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A message from the New South Wales government.
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0: your tights. I don't mind those curly toed shoes, you know, those are fine. Funny hat, but I'm not wearing tights. Where's this old Tom?
1: He'll be here at 11:30 or noon.
0: He's just trying around the block, make sure that he's the last one in.
2: Oh, here he is.
3: String.
2: Oh, where have you been? You're an hour late.
3: How are you?
2: What are you wearing?
3: Black.
2: That.
0: What you're wearing white, so I come in
2: black.
4: Like the strip then.
0: You want me to do your hair for you?
3: Could you? Could you do his as well? No, you meant string, haven't you?
0: Yeah. No,
3: no,
0: no,
3: Mac, we won't let this hairstyle go out, will we?
0: No, mate.
3: Do you have one of these?
0: I did, but then it sort of vanished on me.
5: And the slow you made.
0: Sing it.
5: When it's love you give, I'll be a man of good faith.

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1: G'day, I'm Ned, and I've been a road worker for over 12 years. 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
1: Today you are going to learn how to say that the old man will laugh. The word for old man is karu karu. The word for will laugh is titira. So if you want to say that the old man will laugh, you say titira karu karuwa. Titia means will laugh. Karu karuwa means old man. Titira karu karuwa, the old man will laugh.
0: Remember that nouns take special endings depending on whether they belong to a masculine or a feminine class. In this sentence, the old man is the noun and therefore belongs to the masculine class, taking the ending ia.
1: So if you want to say that the old man will laugh, you say titira karu karuwa.
0: Be listening at the same time tomorrow for another Wankamara language lesson from the Mudra Aboriginal Corporation Language Centre.

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1: Today you are going to learn how to say that yesterday you had some bush tucker. The word for yesterday is yali murra. The word for I is nanyi. The word for having bush tucker is kungabatu. So if you want to say that you had some bush tucker yesterday, you say yali murra nanyi kungabatu nani. Yali murra means yesterday. Nanyi means I. Kungabatu nani means having bush tucker. Yali murra nanyi kungabatu nani. I had some bush tucker yesterday.
0: Notice the ending batu on the word for food, kunga. This ending is added to the end of words to represent having. So kunga batu means having food.
1: So if you want to say that you had some bush tucker yesterday, you say yali murra nanyi kunga batu nani.
0: Be listening for another Wonkamurra language lesson from the Mudda Aboriginal Corporation Language Centre.

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1: This week we are going to learn how to say conversations in wong kumara with questions and answers. For example,
2: if you wanted to say, were the girls singing around the fire last night? In wong kumara you would say, nei nani buka perit ki gala wilanga nguagali. Where the girl was singing around the fire last night.
1: And the response would be, yes, they were. In wong kumara you would say, yali guru kawa tananyu nyala gali. Yes, they were. Be listening at the same time tomorrow for another wong kumara language lesson from the Mudd Aboriginal Cooperation Language Centre.

0: 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I wish I had listened to them and just slowed down. We didn't make it to the graduation that day. Because of me.
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1: Next up, we'll be listening to Murray Butcher with some bark and bites.
2: The butcher bird, he's got a few names. Kuchika, Kuchika, Kuchika. Another one is Kulchicha, Kulchicha. And the final one, Tini Wilko Wilko. Kulumbala is the crested pigeon, more commonly known as the topknot. Wapuka. That's the mopog, the top of an owl. Kalku. That's the bald coat. Ngatacha. That's the black shag or the black cormorant. He's a good fisherman. Tinka. That's the blue jay.

0: 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But what else did I miss? Yeah, I guess going to school every day is kind of important.
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0: Welcome to today's lesson on Barkindji. This language is taken from the Barkindji language CD made by Louise Houkers and David Nathan. Speakers on this CD include Gunsmoke Jack Johnson, Rennie Mitchell, Mrs. Lottie Williams, Badger Bates, and Mr. John Mitchell.
1: Wimbicha, black fella. Ngappa, I am. 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
1: Wimbicha, ngappa. Black fella, I am.
3: 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We are get short-winded.

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Real laughs, real yarns, real community. Rolling through the middle of the day, it's the Truckin' Hour. Stories from the road, music for the long haul. And when it's time to head home, the drive show keeps you moving. Good vibes, big laughs, and the soundtrack to your arvo. Triple A is here.

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Born in Brisbane, Australia, Aboriginal, and a Gurrawal Darug man. 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

mob, Rhonda Purcell here. My mob are Quandamooka people, Waka Waka people, and the Goa Goa people. And you're listening to Deadly Murray Country here.

0: Bryson Parsons, a.k.a. The Gift. 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
1: Lena Levi, a.k.a. Bibi Lena.
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Yeah, interesting.

0: Good morning, Harrison Peterson here from NIRS News, coming to you from the lands of the Yuggera and Turrbal peoples. New guidance is being released to help employers create a more Indigenous inclusive, flexible work culture. The new approach from the University of Technology Sydney allows for First Nations people to attend tesori business, care for elders or take part in cultural events. Professor Noreen Young from the Centre for Indigenous People and Work says there are a number of approaches employers can use.
1: There's shorter working weeks, there's condensed working weeks, there's purchased annual leave, there's extended periods of time on leave to be able to care. There's a whole lot of forms of flexibility that can be put in place when it's needed.
0: Last-minute changes to Labor's gambling reforms are set to be rigorously assessed by opposing parties as the government pushes to get the long-awaited legislation across the line. Amendments to the reforms announced yesterday include a crackdown on inducements, a one-stop system for Australians to opt out of seeing betting ads online, and a limit on commissions for betting agents. The changes were unveiled by Communications Minister Anika Wells just hours before a scathing committee report on the matter sparked by a coalition and crossbench concerns, was tabled in the upper house. Ms. Wells' reforms are expected to pass the lower house, where Labor holds a majority of seats, by the end of the sitting week. They will then be subject of a challenging debate in the Senate, where the government needs support from other parties to pass the laws. The US has threatened Oman. More on that and other stories after this.
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0: The US has threatened to bomb one of its allies if it gets in the way of negotiations on the future of the Strait of Hormuz. US President Donald Trump has made the threat to Oman. Omani officials have been meeting with Iranian negotiators to discuss the management of the important oil trading route. Mr. Trump has threatened to take control of the strait. The threat comes as a memorandum of understanding to put an end to the US-Israel war on Iran has expired. Plastic pollution in the world's oceans is leading to a long-term decline in seabird populations, with juveniles exhibiting dementia-like symptoms, according to new research. A 15-year study of sable shearwaters has also shown the birds' complex song repertoire, which helps adults find their way back to their nesting burrows and chicks, is impaired, reducing breeding success. The research used the shearwater, which is a 20,000-strong colony on the World Heritage-listed Lord Howe Island in the Tasman Sea, as a case study. The study's lead author, Dr. Jennifer Lavers from Charles Sturt University, says the average number of plastics the birds were consuming had skyrocketed, leading to increased deaths. She's told AAP that when the research on the birds began, the stomachs might contain 5 pieces of plastic, but they now might hold up to 60. Now let's move to today's weather forecast. Showers in Mugajan, Brisbane, with a top of 21, 19 in rain on Gadigal Country, Sydney, while it's 16 with a shower or two on Ngunnawal and Ngambri Country, Canberra, 20 and partly cloudy in Nam, Melbourne, and partly cloudy in Nipaluna, Hobart, with a max of 17, a top of 19 of showers in Tandanya, Adelaide, cloudy and 19 degrees in Borloo, Perth, and sunny in Garamilla, Darwin, with a top of 32 degrees. And that's been the latest from NIRS News. If you have a story or news you want to share, if there's something happening in your community that you want to let us know about, you can always send an email to news@nirs.org.au or message us on Facebook, Instagram or LinkedIn. And that's been the latest from NIRS News. Thanks for joining me.
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1: The weather forecast for Walga, sunny 25, Bewarrina will be sunny at 22, and Bourke sunny also 23 degrees.

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0: Next up, we'll be listening to Murray Butcher with some Bark and He Bites.
1: Kalkaltaka. That's the little jumper rag you're seeing jumping. He got a strong bite on him, so similar to a bullet. That's the Kalkaltaka. Tindinura is a Gondo word. Tindinura. Tindinura. That's the bee, the native bee. Bililia. Bililia. Bililia. The butterfly. Another word for butterfly is Bilubiluka. Bilubiluka. And our caterpillar, we call him Malyoli. Malyoli. Malyoli. Them little hairy caterpillars, we call them Konbu. Konbu. Konbu.
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0: If you're an adult who has difficulties with reading, writing or spelling, the Reading Writing Hotline has some very good news. 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

0: That's John Williamson with the Rybak Shira.
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Good morning, Harrison Peterson here from NIRS News, coming to you from the lands of the Yuggera and Turrbal peoples. There's hope that new guidance for more flexible workplaces... There's hope that new guidance for more flexible workplaces will help allow for the family and care.

0: scrutiny, particularly women, when it comes to asking for flexibility, and a lot more no's than the mainstream receive, and particularly in our research for younger women who are trying to develop career profiles.
1: Australians will be able to opt out of gambling ads online under new changes agreed to by the federal government and the coalition. The one-stop shop system would affect all online platforms, and it's partnered with reforms stopping betting companies from targeting vulnerable gamblers by offering them promotions. It's all part of a deal between the Albanese government and opposition to pass gambling advertisement legislation. The deal will be discussed in Labor and the coalition's party room for final approval. The US has threatened to bomb its ally Oman if the country continues to negotiate with Iran. Details and other stories after this.
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3: Program sponsor.
1: The Memorandum of Understanding signed to usher in the end of the Israel-US war in Iran has come to an end. It comes as US President Donald Trump has threatened to bomb Oman if the country continues to negotiate with Iran. Oman has been holding talks with Iran to negotiate a management plan for the Strait of Hormuz. Mr. Trump says the memorandum will not be extended and the US will continue to negotiate an end to Iran's nuclear plan.
4: Well, they want to make a deal, but they're not going to make the kind of a deal that I feel is necessary. Look, we're in there for one reason. Iran cannot have a nuclear weapon. You understand that? Iran cannot have a nuclear weapon, and they won't have a nuclear weapon.
1: U.S. Special Envoy Jared Kushner has held talks with Israeli Prime Minister Benjamin Netanyahu in Jerusalem, with Israel saying agreements had been reached on steps towards disarming Hamas and implementing a U.S.-backed roadmap for the post-war Gaza Strip. The hours-long meeting on Monday came after Kushner held rare talks with representatives of Hamas in Egypt over the weekend. Netanyahu's office described the discussions as deep and constructive and said the two sides had agreed to establish two working groups, one focused on demilitarizing the Gaza Strip and the other on sanitation, clean drinking water and other public health issues. According to Israel, both sides agreed that demilitarization could be completed before any reconstruction of the war-ravaged Gaza Strip begins. There's been no initial US account of the talks as of yet. Now for a look at weather across the country today, a shower or two in Mugajin, Brisbane, with a top of 22 degrees. 20 with a possible shower on Gadigal Country, Sydney, while it's 16 with a possible shower on Ngunnawal and Ngiyambari Country, Canberra. 19 with a late shower or two in Nam, Melbourne, and partly cloudy in Nipaluna, Hobart, with a max of 17. A top of 19 with showers increasing in Tarndunya, Adelaide, partly cloudy and 19 degrees in Borlu, Perth, and sunny in Garamilla, Darwin, with a top of 33 degrees. And if you have a story or news you want to share, if there's something happening in your community that you want to let us know about, you can always send an email to news@nirs.org.au or message us on Facebook, Instagram or LinkedIn. And that's been the latest from NIRS News. Thanks for joining.
5: And of course the weather forecast for Walgett is sunny, 25 for Warrana. Walgett and Lightning Ridge is sunny at 25, Warrana and Gadigal sunny at 22, and Bourke sunny at 23 degrees. 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
7: Hey, good morning, good morning, good morning, you deadly mob. That's right. Do not forget Gayala Bales. You got to put her in there as well. It's another

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1: Today you are going to learn how to say that the old lady is fishing. The word for old lady is Walganuga. The word for fishing is Guwagala. So if you want to say that the old lady is fishing, you say Guwagala Walganugani. Guwagala means fishing. Walganugani means old lady. Guwagala Walganugani. The old lady is fishing.
0: Remember that the noun, the old lady in this sentence, takes an ending which depends on whether it is a masculine or a feminine noun. As the noun is feminine in this sentence, it takes the ending ni.
1: So if you want to say that the old lady is fishing, you say Guwagala Walganugani.
0: Be listening at the same time on Monday for another Wankamara language lesson from the Mudra Aboriginal Corporation Language Centre.
1: He's crying, you say Ildrigala.
0: Be listening for another Wankamara language lesson from the Mudra Aboriginal Corporation Language Centre.
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We had our first argument last night, and he said loads of cruel things that really hurt me. I know he's sorry and didn't mean the things he said, because he sent me flowers today. I got flowers today. It wasn't our anniversary or any other special day. Last night, he threw me into a wall and started to choke me. It seemed like a nightmare. I couldn't believe it was real. I woke up this morning, sore and bruised all over. I know he must be sorry, because he sent me flowers today. I got flowers today. It wasn't Mother's Day or any other special day. Last night, he beat me up again. It was much worse than all the other times. If I leave him, what will I do? How will I take care of my kids? What about money? I'm afraid of him, but I'm scared to leave. But I know he must be sorry, because he sent me flowers today. I got flowers today. Today was a very special day. It was the day of my funeral. He beat me to death. If only I had gathered enough courage to leave him, I wouldn't have gotten flowers today.

0: the meeting got pulled forward. The kids are late for school.
1: Good morning, Harrison Peterson here from NIRS News, coming to you from the lands of the Yuggera and Turrbal peoples. There's hope that new guidance for more flexible workplaces will help allow for the family and caring commitments of Indigenous workers. The University of Technology Sydney is releasing a guide to help employers understand the impacts of caring for kin, community and country, particularly for First Nations women. Professor Noreen Young says Indigenous employees face more questions when they're asked for flexibility at work.
2: Our people are under much greater scrutiny, particularly women, when it comes to asking for flexibility, and a lot more no's than the mainstream receive. And particularly in our research, for younger women who are trying to develop career profiles, much greater scrutiny, particularly women, when it comes to asking for flexibility, and a lot more no's than the mainstream receive. And particularly in our research,

0: part of a deal between the Albanese government and opposition to pass gambling advertisement legislation. The deal will be discussed in Labor and the coalition's party rooms for final approval. The US has threatened to bomb its ally Oman if the country continues to negotiate with Iran. Details and other stories after this.
1: 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Authorised by the Australian Bureau of Statistics, Canberra.
2: Program sponsor.
0: The Memorandum of Understanding signed to usher in the end of the Israel-US war in Iran has come to an end. It comes as US President Donald Trump has threatened to bomb Oman if the country continues to negotiate with Iran. Oman has been holding talks with Iran to negotiate a management plan for the Strait of Hormuz. Mr. Trump says the memorandum will not be extended and the US will continue to negotiate an end to Iran's nuclear plan.
3: Well, they want to make a deal, but they're not going to make the kind of a deal that I feel is necessary. Look, we're in there for one reason. Iran cannot have a nuclear weapon. You understand that? Iran cannot have a nuclear weapon, and they won't have a nuclear weapon.
0: U.S. Special Envoy Jared Kushner has held talks with Israeli Prime Minister Benjamin Netanyahu in Jerusalem, with Israel saying agreements had been reached on steps towards disarming Hamas and implementing a U.S.-backed roadmap for the post-war Gaza Strip. The hours-long meeting on Monday came after Kushner held rare talks with representatives of Hamas in Egypt over the weekend. Netanyahu's office described the discussions as deep and constructive and said the two sides had agreed to establish two working groups, one focused on demilitarizing the Gaza Strip and the other on sanitation, clean drinking water and other public health issues. According to Israel, both sides agreed that demilitarization could be completed before any reconstruction of the war-ravaged Gaza Strip begins. There's been no initial US account of the talks as of yet. Now for a look at weather across the country today, a shower or two in Muggeridge, Brisbane with a top of 22 degrees, 20 with a possible shower on Gadigal Country, Sydney, while it's 16 with a possible shower on Ngunnawal and Ngiyambri Country, Canberra, 19 with a late shower or two in Nam, Melbourne, and partly cloudy in Nipaluna, Hobart with a max of 17, a top of 19 with showers increasing in Tandanya, Adelaide, partly cloudy and 19 degrees in Borlu, Perth, and sunny in Garamilla, Darwin with a top of 33 degrees. And if you have a story or news you want to share, if there's something happening in your community that you want to let us know about, you can always send an email to news@nirs.org.au or message us on Facebook, Instagram or LinkedIn. And that's been the latest from NIRS News. Thanks for joining me.
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5: Weather forecast for the northwest slopes and plains will be temperatures will be Walga sunny at 25, Bimarana and of course Gadigal will be sunny at 22, and Bourke sunny at 23 degrees. 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
1: Here's the Bobcats with the long hair. The long haul. It's too-

Hey, Weebitical. Hello, all the people. Tell Tilly Weebitia. Listen now, people. Ngina kolpana, ngina balko. Let's talk our language. Hey, nanganya wala ngimba Weebitical. 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Hello, all you people from the river. My name is Murray Butcher. I am Emu Totem, and my mother's country is Barkindji country. When our people used to greet each other, they didn't ask who was you. They would ask you what meat you were. Now, what they would say is Minna Wangimba, what meat are you? And that would tell you what sort of relationship you would have with that person, if you were allowed to speak to them, or if you weren't, or if you were allowed to be jokes with them, or whether you had to be talk to them seriously or whatever, because our people were divided into two different sections in Barkindji, which was Kilpara and Makwara. Makwara being the Eaglehawk side and Kilpara being the Crow side. So when a person asking you what you are, what meat you are, they're asking you what's your matrilineal totemic line or your mother's totem line. You get your totem from your mother and your moiety. When you want to say see ya, you might just say pametuma. That means see you.

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0: Hi, I'm Alex Chidiak from the Matildas for RAD. On the footy field, it's important we all know our game plan. 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Or possibly worse. It's all about being smart. 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

0: Hey there, Harrison Peterson here from NIRS News, coming to you from the lands of the Yuggera and Turrbal peoples. There's hope that new guidelines for more flexible workplaces will help allow for the family and caring commitments of Indigenous workers. The University of Technology Sydney is releasing a guide to help employers understand the impact of caring for kin, community and country, particularly for First Nations women. Professor Noreen Young says Indigenous employees face more questions when they're asked for flexibility at work.
1: Our people are under much greater scrutiny, particularly women, when it comes to asking for flexibility, and a lot more no's than the mainstream receive. And particularly in our research, for younger women who are trying to develop career profiles.
0: A proposed update to the federal government's gambling advertisement laws doesn't go far enough. That's what Independent Senator David Pocock thinks.
2: This is an admission from the government that what they proposed isn't going to work. It's not going to protect Australian children, and it's not going to stop the inundation of ads that Australians are seeing. And this last-minute sort of Hail Mary, in the hope that the Australian public will look at a government and say, well, at least they're doing something. It just doesn't cut it.
0: Senator Pocock there on SBS. The federal government has met with the coalition to alter its gambling ad reforms. The changes include a one-stop system which would allow Australians to agree to removing all betting ads off their algorithms. The changes would also stop gambling companies from
2: touching something. It just doesn't cut it.
0: Senator Pocock there on SBS. The federal government has met with the coalition to alter its gambling ad reforms. The changes include a one-stop system which would allow Australians to agree to removing all betting ads off

0: It's been 60 years since the Battle of Long Tan, and Australians are being urged to remember those who served in Vietnam. The reminder comes on Vietnam Veterans Day today. 105 Australian soldiers and 3 New Zealanders encountered a force of more than 2,000 Viet Cong soldiers in the Long Tan rubber plantation. 18 Australians died and 24 others were wounded, and what was the highest number of Australian casualties incurred in any one engagement of the Vietnam War? One of those injured was Aboriginal soldier Buddy Lee, who was shot 3 times while dragging an injured mate to safety. He spent 5 months recovering in hospital before returning to Australia, where he would continue serving in the army until 1995. At least 300 Aboriginal and Torres Strait Islanders served in the Vietnam War, with 63,000 Australians in total fighting in the conflict. Prime Minister Anthony Albanese has paid tribute to the Australians who were sent to the war. He says Australians honour, respect and thank the veterans for their service. The US has threatened to bomb its ally Oman if the country continues to negotiate with Iran. Details and other stories after this.
1: Census night was Tuesday, 11th of August. There's still time to complete the census. Help is available. 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Authorised by the Australian Bureau of Statistics, Canberra.
2: Program sponsor.
0: The US President has threatened a Middle Eastern ally. Donald Trump says Oman will be bombed if it continues to hold negotiations with Iran. Omani officials have been holding talks with Iran to negotiate a management plan for the Strait of Hormuz. It comes as the Memorandum of Understanding signed to usher in the end of the Israel-US war on Iran expires. President Trump says the memorandum won't be extended and the US will continue to negotiate an end to Iran's nuclear plans.
3: We're in there for one reason. Iran cannot have a nuclear weapon. You understand that? Iran cannot have a nuclear weapon, and they won't have a nuclear weapon.
0: Now to a quick look of weather around the country. A shower or two in Mugajan, Brisbane with a top of 22. 20 with a possible shower on Gadigal Country, Sydney, while it's 16 with a possible shower on Ngunnawal and Ngambri Country, Canberra. 19 with a late shower or two in Nam, Melbourne, and partly cloudy in Nipaluna, Hobart with a max of 17. A top of 19 with showers increasing in Tandanya, Adelaide. Partly cloudy and 19 degrees in Borley, Perth, and sunny in Garamilla, Darwin with a top of 33. And that's been the latest from NIRS News.

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0: Today's Wankamara language lesson is brought to you by the Mutter Aboriginal Corporation Language Centre.
1: Today you are going to learn how to say that the young boy is crying. The word for young boy is kangu. The word for crying is ildrigala. If you want to say that the young boy is crying, you say ildrigala kangia. Ildrigala means crying. Kangia means young boy. Ildrigala kangia. The young boy is crying.
0: Notice that there is an ending on the word for boy. Remember that nouns like this have to take an ending which depends on whether they belong to a masculine or a feminine noun class. In this case, the boy is a masculine noun and then therefore takes the masculine noun ending, ia.
1: So if you want to say that the young boy is crying, you say ildrigala kangia.
0: Be listening at the same time tomorrow for another Wankamara language lesson from the Mutter Aboriginal Corporation Language Centre.
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4: 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Do you like... You don't think I dare, do you? Yeah, Rory.

I'm available for weddings, Christmas parties, everything. £10 an hour. Here we go.

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3: Today you're going to learn how to say that the lady is cooking. The word for lady is warga. The word for cooking is kukulagala. So if you want to say that the lady is cooking, you say kukulagala warga nani. Kukulagala means cooking. Warga nani means lady. Kukulagala warga nani. The lady is cooking.
2: Remember that the ending on a noun depends on whether it belongs to a masculine or a feminine class. In this sentence, the noun is the lady. Therefore, the word takes the ending nani as it belongs to the feminine noun class.
3: So if you want to say that the lady is cooking, you say kukulagala warga nani.
2: Be listening at the same time tomorrow for another Wankamara language lesson from the Moodera Aboriginal Corporation.

0: Hey there, Harrison Peterson here from NIRS News, coming to you from the lands of the Yuggera and Turrbal peoples. New guidelines have been released to help employers create a more Indigenous, inclusive, flexible work culture. The new approach from the University of Technology Sydney allows for First Nations people to attend to sorry business, care for elders, or take part in cultural events. Professor Noreen Young from the Centre for Indigenous People and Work says there are a number of approaches employers can use.
1: There's shorter working weeks, there's condensed working weeks, there's purchased annual leave, there's extended periods of time on leave to be able to care. There's a whole lot of forms of flexibility that can be put in place when it's needed.
0: Plans to build two new prisons in the Northern Territory will continue the over-incarceration of Indigenous people in the Territory. That's according to Independent Senator Lydia Thorpe. She's urged the Northern Territory government to fund Aboriginal community-controlled organisations instead.
2: We know that we are the most incarcerated people on the planet, and the Northern Territory are the worst. So, yeah, shout out to the Northern Territory government for the ongoing genocide that you're committing. Stop building prisons and put the money in communities to self-determine their own solutions.
0: The NT government has announced plans for a 1,200-bed men's prison and a 200-bed women's prison. The facility will be built outside of Darwin. There's hope a series of meetings between US officials, Hamas and Israeli leaders will lead to better outcomes on the Gaza Strip. A US special envoy, which includes the US president's son-in-law, Jared Kushner, has met with Hamas representatives in Egypt along with Israeli Prime Minister Benjamin Netanyahu.
3: زيارة كوشنير للمنطقة